Jesse Dixon and the Chicago Community Choir there, When Will I Stop Loving God? And before that, He Heard My Cry from the Jesse Dixon collection on Pew Burner from the period 1964 to 1968. We opened the bracket with the Florida Mass Choir, Let the Redeemed of the Lord Say So, from their album Be Encouraged, on the Savoy record label, 1981. Now, great to have you with us, Michael, down in Lake Tyers Beach, and an exhibition to see down in Bairnsdale for people who are in the area. Art exhibition. I haven't got the details, but the East Gippsland Art Gallery. There you go. Well worth checking out. Now, I've had a query about a song I played last week, Swing Low. I imagine it was the Golden Gate Quartet on the album Americans Swinging in Paris, I think was the name of the album. But certainly the Golden Gate Quartet was where you would start, I think. I'm not sure if that was last week or the week before, but anyway, I'll have a look and see what I can find out for you. The person whose phone number ends in 880. Certainly was great harmony work. Let's stay in Chicago now. And Chicago is home of fantastic keyboards, piano and organ. So we'll send this one out for Stu. I don't think it's organ. I think it's more the piano. But we've got the Chicago Gospel Keyboard Masters coming up next, and they've got a medley for us, Holy Holy and the Church's One Foundation, Eric Thomas on piano. You're on the Gospel Show with Peter.

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A big Bruce Milne spin. Expect he'll play at Bacon Fat in a couple of weeks' time. It's called Big Bo's Twist.

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1: PBS.

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Someday I may make you happy.

What a powerful tune. It's called Zombie. And unlike Grammy Awards, the Hall of Fame recognizes recordings that are at least 25 years old and possess lasting qualitative and historical significance. In its official statement, the Academy praises Zombie for its fearless critique of oppression, cultural impact,

0: We'll fade off with the Richmond Reels because I'm now very excited to introduce some live music in the Global Village from Amaru Tribe. Amaru Tribe consists of the music producer and singer-songwriter girl Oscar Jimenez from Colombia and Australia, the muralist and singer-songwriter Catherine Gaylor, also from Colombia and Australia, the percussionist Cristian Saavedra from Chile and Australia, and Sebastian Barahona from Chile. They have a new album called Golden Roots, which is about to be released on Saturday at the Nightcat. We've enticed Amaru Tribe into PBS's Studio 5 to provide a foretaste of the album, and we'll have a little chat with them following this live set.
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I won't listen anymore. Crystal memories are fading now.

And I think, like, sometimes in many ways, everything that I make now is me trying to recreate that experience over and over again of what I was seeing and hearing there.

a track there dedicated to a particular type of cloud off an album that each track on its own is dedicated to a different type of cloud. It's called Cloud Suites, and it's an absolutely beautiful album which came out back in 2023 from a keyboardist based over in California. His name is Nico Gioris. Yeah, such an incredible and relaxing and beautiful album through and through, predominantly just kind of experimental ambient keyboard compositions, a lot of it kind of just made up as he went along, very improvised, but really, really beautiful. The particular track we heard was called Thermals, and I thought I'd look up and see what sort of cloud that was. And it's more so, I guess, about the warm air that ascends, and when it reaches a certain point, it can turn into a cumulus cloud. But yes, each song is very sweet. Definitely check out the rest of your album, the album for yourself. And quite fitting, it is quite a cloudy morning, but I did get a lovely message from Rabia on the text line telling me to go out and have a look at the sunrise, and I most certainly did, and I can recommend that to anyone else out there who might be thinking about pulling back the blinds or having a peek out the window. It's gorgeous, a beautiful glowing red light building over the city. Yes, quite perfect whilst it's peeping out through the clouds, and we're listening to a song in dedication to the clouds. Before that, we heard the sounds of Lori Torres, another incredible pianist whose album was complete of on-the-spot kind of piano improvisations as well, leaning into some more kind of experimental jazz realms as well on some of the tracks, including the one that we heard on the program this morning. That was the album closer. It was called Exit, and it's off the gorgeous album Après Coup, which came out in February, I think, of last year. And ever since I found it, we've been slowly working our way through it here on The Breakfast Spread. Really beautiful piano moments, some quite similar to H. Hunt, another absolutely beautiful and soft piano album that we often hear at this hour of the morning on the program. And then at the top of the bracket, another kind of experimental piano piece that was from the Tara Clerkin Trio off their second album from back in 2021. It's called In Spring. And the track we heard from that particular release was Done Before, the album opener. Super duper excited that the Tara Clerkin Trio will be making their way to NAMM Melbourne. They haven't played over here before, but they will be in December. They're playing at the Meredith Music Festival, and I'm sure there'll be some side shows as well, which I'll be absolutely attending. Very, very much looking forward to them. One of my favourite groups at the moment. I mentioned on the other side of the bracket, they had a new album out, came out in June of this year. It's called Somewhere Good, and it is very, very good. You are tuned in to The Breakfast Spread, 26 minutes past the hour of 6 a.m. Good morning out to Rabia on the text line, as I mentioned, and a number ending in 818. Sleep is absolutely a mystery, and it evaded me last night. But here we are listening to some beautiful tunes together, so that definitely makes up for it. If anyone else would like to reach out, 0400 03 1067 is the number to do so on. But let's go into this next bracket. We're going to change up the vibe a little bit and move into some sort of gospel, songs in the realm of gospel, I suppose. Two of these tracks are off an incredible compilation called Good God Apocryphal Hymns, one of my all-time favourite comps. They're side by side on the album, and I thought they sounded so good like that I'd include them in that way in this particular bracket on the program this morning as well. The first one is from Sensational Saints, and it's called That's All I Need.

saudade. Se é com vontade de Deus, valei, valei. Se pedir a Deus pelo meu prazer, não for pecado, vou voltar pra quando eu voltar a rever.